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1: 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I guess I had to go to that place to get to this one. Now some of you might still be in that place. If you're trying to get out, just follow me. I'll get you.

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You, you, you, you, I can't live without you. And then I told her, enemy, I want you for my own.

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I can't sleep. 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I know it ain't right. Now, child, give me a little bit.